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0: In this update, a man's assisting police who've announced a homicide investigation into the death of a woman and two young children at a home in the Rotorua's Glen Holm last night. The man was also at the property. Police aren't looking for anyone else. Emergency services were called to the High Street address about 10:30 p.m. and found the children dead and the woman with life-threatening injuries. She died at the scene. Acting District Commander Inspector Logan Marsh says they're now focused on finding out what happened. National's offering a new option for funding local tourism, replacing its broken Auckland deal for a potential bed tax. Chris Larkson says the party would divert some of the international visitor levy from conservation and tourism to councils if elected. Its maths would give councils $86 million in the first year, climbing above $100 million annually after 3 years. Luxon says bed taxes disproportionately impact domestic tourists.
1: Our approach gives regions the tools that they need to manage tourism pressures funded by international visitors, not by a new tax on Kiwis.
0: Labour's leader says staying in the Paris Climate Accord is a bottom line as he announces more policy. The party's campaigning on urgently reviewing the emissions trading scheme, saying the carbon price is too low. It's not committing to making farmers pay for agricultural emissions. Chris Hipkin says the government needs to ensure the ETS supports Paris targets while cooperating with farmers.
2: We are a food-producing nation and we need to work with our food producers to make sure that they are doing that sustainably, and that means tackling climate change.
0: No major breakthroughs from discussions between UK President Volodymyr Zelensky and US envoys. Steve Witkoff and Jared Kushner have flown to Kyiv for the first time since Russia launched war more than 4 years ago, following a meeting with Vladimir Putin in Moscow. And that's news. In sport, the All Blacks coaches are doing their best to combat series fatigue and the scorching Washington DC heat as they try to draw the series against South Africa. The squad were given Monday free from training and will train in the morning for the rest of the week to beat the 30 degrees Celsius heat. Dave Rennie says that's important, or they'll have no chance on Sunday morning in Baltimore.
3: Really only two big mornings of training. But we think that's best. You know, if we try to train today after 24 or 26 hours of travel, you know, I think we'd be beating a dead horse.
0: Greymouth's Paul Cole wants all the home court advantage he can get in Auckland for the 2028 Squash World Championships. He expects many West Coasters will come up to the city. That is sport.

really cool on running the game. 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

0: a day, 7 days a week. 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
1: Ah, boy. Ah, yeah.

0: In this update, police are asking people to refrain from speculation over three deaths in a Rotorua home last night as they launch a homicide investigation. First responders found two young children dead when they arrived at Glen Holmes High Street and a woman critically injured. She died at the scene despite extensive efforts to save her. A man who was also at the property is helping police with inquiries. They are not looking for anyone else. Police say a detailed forensic examination may take several days. National leader Chris Luxon says diverting funds from the international visitor levy to councils will get money to them faster than a bed tax. The party's promising to split revenue from the $100 levy three ways, ring-fencing $150 million a year for conservation and tourism, giving councils the rest. Luxon says under a bed tax, councils wouldn't see funds until May 2029 at the earliest.
1: Well, under National's IVL reset approach, they'll start getting funding from the 1st of July next year.
0: Five people have been injured in a crash at Weld Pass on State Highway 1 between Blenheim and Seddon, one seriously. NZTA was already planning to temporarily close that stretch of road today to urgently clear a slip encroaching at a sharp bend. Regional Tourism's getting a $5 million boost with a tailored approach to the spend. The government's backing six initiatives to attract Chinese, US and Australian visitors to the regions at off-peak times. Auckland Unlimited will get $975,000 for a campaign in the US and Canada. Destination Director Annie Dundas says they'll advertise on a state-by-state basis.
2: We look at California as kind of a territory that drives a lot of arrivals into New Zealand, and so that's kind of a defined target market for us.
0: And that's news. In sport and the Arthur Ashe Tennis Stadium in New York.
3: Coco Gauff moves into a third US Open quarterfinal.
0: The fourth seed Coco Gauff is through to the last eight after a 6-1, 6-4 victory over fellow American and 14th seed Iva Jovic on Disney+. Gauff joins second seed Elena Rybakina, fifth seed Mira Andreeva and China's Qinwen Zheng in advancing so far on day nine. Squash world number two Paul Cole is leaving no stone unturned in the pursuit of an elusive world championship title on home soil. The pinnacle event's coming to Auckland in February of 2028. In that sport, I'm Raylene Ramsey.

0: in this update. More police will be on the beat in the Rotorua, offering locals reassurance after three deaths in Glenholm last night, sparking a homicide investigation. First responders found two children dead when they arrived at the High Street house about 10:30 and a critically injured woman who died despite efforts to save her. Police are talking with a man also found on the property and aren't looking for anyone else. National's not committing to matching Labor's election promise to review the emissions trading scheme. Labor says ETS prices are too low to meaningfully change emissions, and it makes planting exotic forests cheaper than growing food. It's promised to reconsider forestry's role and stop whole farm conversions. Speaking at the Climate Change and Business Conference, National spokesperson Simon Watts says his government's already changing the ETS.
1: We have introduced limits on exotic forestry into the ETS. No government before us have done that legislative change.
0: Frontline workers say they're relieved light's being shed on problems with government food assistance. One News reports more than 8,000 special needs grant applications for food were declined over the past 6 years on the grounds food wasn't an essential need. MSD says that was an administrative error. New Brighton Food Bank's Trudy Barrow says just applying is hard enough for traumatised people.
2: Just last week, one guy got mugged. They took all his food and his phone. He went to MSD, asked for a food grant and a new phone. He was denied both. He's already homeless and just wanted some food. He was in tears by the time he got to us.
0: Two people have been seriously injured north of Auckland in a two-vehicle crash just after midday at South Head. The road is closed at the intersection of South Head and Evans Road. The serious crash unit is investigating. And that's news. In sport, another box tick for Coco Gauff and her bid to claim a second title at the US Tennis Open. The 23-year-old fourth seed is through to the quarterfinals after a 6-1, 6-4 victory over 18-year-old fellow American Iva Jovic. Gauff outlines where she got the edge on Disney+.
3: Finally capitalizing on those breakpoint opportunities, and honestly, there was one game where I felt like I was running a marathon, so but that one got me through. That was like probably the first time I was out of breath on court in a long time.
0: Penrith halfback Nathan Cleary spoken of his admiration for former teammate James Fisher-Harris on the eve of the NRL finals. The Warriors skipper was part of the Penrith squad that won four straight titles. Cleary says Fisher-Harris left a sizeable hole.
4: Tell off a Samoa on Mr. Cowboy Lenny. Fa for Fonga, my mate, my mate, bear, in the radio Samoa. Yeehaw!
5: Hello, now we've a Fonga, he's a Fonga, tell AV for the woman, tell AV, long AV, let him hang on now. Well, Lila, to a fat well. 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
5: Mari.
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0: Just think a minute. It could change everything.
1: Think a minute. Did you know there's a formula for failure? And we need to be sure we're not following it. Because the cost of failure is even higher than the price of success. The first rule for failing is have no goals in your life. Do only the minimum of what you have to do. Don't try to find a better way of doing things. Just do what's easy for you. Remember, you're not a failure until you're satisfied with being one. You know, people who started with nothing and made themselves successful made a decision to change the way they were living and doing things. So if you don't want anything more out of life, you're guaranteed not to get it. Rule number two on how to fail, put off until tomorrow what you can do today. And if you ever do feel motivated to make a good change in your life, just wait a while until the mood leaves you, so you end up not changing anything. Research done at a top university showed that what makes us successful is not our ability, but our attitude. In fact, 93% of our success comes because of our good attitudes, and only 7% is because of our skills and knowledge. So the third rule for failing is be negative. You see, failure can go to your head. When you keep thinking negative thoughts about yourself and keep reminding yourself of your past failures or how you might fail if you try something new, you guarantee your failure. But your past failures can also be signs that guide you to your future success. Some of the best lessons we ever learn are from our mistakes. You see, if you want to change your life, you must first change your way of thinking about yourself and the kind of life you want to live. So get the right picture of yourself in your head, and your actions and personality will start to match that right picture. You know, since you only live once, why not make it the right, successful life you were designed to have? Just ask your maker to help you stop your wrong thinking and daily habits that will cause your life to fail. Ask him to take control so you can start learning to think and live his way, since his plan for you is to be a success, both personally and professionally. Just think a minute.
2: If you'd like a free CD,

0: In this update, a man's appeared in court on an assault charge as police investigate the deaths of a woman and two young children in the Rotorua last night. The man appeared in the Rotorua District Court charged with assaulting a person in a family relationship. He was granted interim name suppression and will reappear in court next month. National's proposing an alternative to a bed tax. It's campaigning on using some of the international visitor levy to help councils support more visitors. It would put aside $150 million for the Department of Conservation and Tourism and pass the remaining annual revenue to councils based on their share of international visitor guest nights. Chris Luxon says this promotes growth.
1: You'll be able to get a greater claim back of international visitor bed nights, and that's good that you get to spend it then back into tourism and conservation in your region.
0: Auckland Mayor Wayne Brown says National's plan is $8 million short of the money a bed tax would generate. Auckland Council would get about 22% of the funds directed to councils under the proposal. Brown says $19.1 million is a welcome start, but well short of the $27 million that Auckland needs. The Opportunity Party wants to keep revenue from future emission trading scheme sales to help businesses shift away from gas. It's campaigning on having a $1 billion Industry Energy Resilience Fund, offering loans and other financing tools to support decarbonisation. Leader Kulay Wong says businesses need to move quickly to cheaper, cleaner, more reliable energy. But she says there are challenges like pricey connection costs.
2: This fund will help to finance those and make sure that we can make that transition now while the pain around gas is acute and give certainty to the market.
0: That's news. In sport, a positive squad health update from Warriors coach Andrew Webster ahead of their Week 1 NRL Finals match against the Dolphins on Saturday. He's confirmed centre Lika Halasima's good to return from his ankle injury. So too middle forward Jackson Ford is available for selection, recovered from a torn pectoral muscle. Webster says wing Dylan Watene-Zelezniak is a wait and see. And All Blacks hooker George Bell is set for a return. He's confirmed he's available for selection for Canterbury's NPC match against Wellington in Christchurch on Saturday. Bell was forced to come home during the first week of the All Blacks tour of South Africa after suffering a calf strain. That is sport. I'm Raylene Ramsey.

0: in this update. A man's appeared in court on an assault charge after a woman and two young children died in a Rotorua home last night. Hannah Feck reports.
1: Police have announced a homicide investigation into the deaths on Glen Holmes High Street. A man's appeared via an audio-visual link in Rotorua District Court, charged with assaulting a person in a family relationship. He's been granted interim name suppression and will reappear next month. Forensic examinations may take days, and police say they'll increase their presence in the area.
0: Nationals pledging cash for councils ahead, or instead, I should say, of a bed levy to deal with growing tourism and related infrastructure issues. The party says it'll hand over a share of revenue from the International Visitor Levy, or IVL, divvied up according to a council's visitor nights. It currently goes to the Department of Conservation and Tourism, which would still get the first $150 million, the rest going to councils. Leader Chris Luxon says they understand best what they need.
2: They will have the flexibility to invest their IVL funding where it will make the greatest difference.
0: Mayor Wayne Brown says Auckland's share of funding would come in $8 million short of a bed tax. Chris Hipkins is criticising his party's former policy on pricing farm emissions. Labor's released a pledge to review and reform the emissions trading scheme, saying the price is too low. It wants farmers to adopt new tech to reduce emissions and isn't campaigning on making them pay for agricultural emissions as it did for nearly two decades. Hipkins says he's not convinced it would have worked.
3: We went through that whole process. It actually would have been very difficult to pull it off. Well, look, that was all done before I became the leader of the Labor Party. I inherited that one.
0: A $3 million boost for Taranaki businesses. Minister Shane Jones has announced a Regional Infrastructure Fund grant to the Taranaki Alliance to facilitate procurement opportunities for local firms. It'll help them line up for large contracts and diversify the local economy. And that's news. In sport, coach Dave Rennie concedes the All Blacks captain's year is over. Adi Savea came off with a dislocated shoulder in the third test loss to the Springboks and has returned home. And while they're still waiting for full results, Rennie can't see Savea being back this year.
4: No, I'm very unlikely.
0: Luke Jacobson, who replaced Savea as skipper when he went off, is also heading home. One of the hardest jobs of the week is almost done for Warriors coach Andrew Webster, ahead of Saturday's NRL qualifying final at home against the Dolphins. He's confirmed centre Lika Halasima and middle forward Jackson Ford are both good to return from injuries. The returns have created selection headaches for Webster. Their team due out at 6 tonight.
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Tell you my mind, Leo, Lima Bill to put any to nine feet to. Yeah, tapping my foot to my knee, if you're my sonny, I pour. Also, Lua, my answer, I just see that of Paul Clame, all about Philly, near Lock Pastor, Samuel Nephew, Fis, Mayor Lock.

0: In this update, councils are set to get more money to help deal with growing tourism numbers and infrastructure needs without a bed levy. National is campaigning on offering councils a slice of revenue from the International Visitor Levy, or IVL, based on the number of international visitor nights a region gets. It would ensure $100 million a year is given to the Department of Conservation. Party leader Chris Luxon says councils understand their needs the best.
1: And they will have the flexibility to invest their IVL funding where it will make the greatest difference.
0: The Opportunity Party is pledging to establish a $1 billion fund to help businesses switch from fossil fuels if elected. It says it'll help with upfront costs currently hampering decarbonisation projects, including for new plant and grid connections. The money will come from a bond backed by proceeds from future emissions trading scheme auctions. Leader Keelai Wong says it won't be purely grants. She says it will use a range of instruments, including concession loans and energy-saving guarantees. People trying to reach out for telehealth mental health support are facing long wait times and getting lost in the system. A new review has found services have the right safety systems, but rising demand needs to be addressed. Claudia O'Neill reports.
2: Mental Health Minister Matt Doocy's announced longer peer support hours, a follow-up call pilot, and a dedicated suicide prevention crisis line. He's also starting work on a wait times target. It builds on $10.5 million recently put into expanding services in partnership with Whakarongoro, Lifeline and Youthline.
0: Addiction support workers say education and treatment are crucial as meth use continues to accelerate. Almost 2 million doses of meth were detected in a single week of wastewater testing in April, 21% higher than the average amount consumed a year prior. Northland's Whakaoranga Whānau Recovery Hub CEO Rhonda Zielinski says people are more successful in quitting once they find a new purpose.
3: Every one of our tāne has a gift. For some of them, it's working in the sector now. And man, they're powerful. Look at some of these motivational speakers. They're just amazing.
0: That's news. In sports, rugby, the All Black coaches are doing their best to combat series fatigue and scorching Washington DC heat as they try to draw the series against South Africa. The squad have had a day off from training and will train in the mornings for the rest of the week to beat the 30-degree days. Coach Dave Rennie says it's important or they'll have no chance in Baltimore on Sunday morning.
4: Really only two big mornings of training. But we think that's best. You know, if we try to train today after 24 or 26 hours of travel, you know, I think we'd be beating a dead horse.
0: In squash, Greymouth's Paul Cole wants all the home court advantage he can get in Auckland for the 2028 World Championships. The world number two is already adapting his schedule for the event and expects many on the West Coast will make plans for a city visit to watch their favourite son take on the world.
5: So I'm going to get a fair few messages to reserve the tickets already, so we'll probably get the first, you know, we've had the first 10 rows blocked out, we might make it out to 15 come 28.
0: That's sport. I'm Tony Doe.

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And the Aumai Loi the MSL training ile o Barcelau lua lua fa fa tolvalu. 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

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Fail right but tongue at some of our multinoi, where air sounding, most an alwena, ilifal coffee. This itala ne loin the matter of a single food service and barista skills course, yasitema. As a volunima by yasole omi ma, faietanga va, ilia is it toni. And the my loy, the MSL training, ile o Barcelau, lua lua fa fa ton valu. 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

0: A fail of our swan one or the loose wolf out of Sanga, Eliania Wang of that, Failonga, Polipotomasani, Maite Fia or Aoito Mai Fe Coffee. 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This is Dalane Loin the Mat over Sengol Food Service and Barista Skills course, Yasetema. 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And the Aumai Loi, the MSL training, Ile O Barcelau, Lua Lua Fa Fa Tolvalu. 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
1: Taraflava, O David Tuale Nei. 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

0: In this update, New Zealand students remain above international achievement averages despite a long-term decline. The latest PISA results show our 15-year-olds still outperform the OECD average in maths, science and reading. Jamie Cunningham has more.
1: New Zealand ranked 10th in science with similar results to 2022, but 19% of students are now low achievers in the subject, up 5 points on 2006. In maths, 29% are below the baseline proficiency level, nearly double 2 decades ago, although that's unchanged from the last report.
0: Hoanganui police officers been accused of tipping off suspected drug dealers about planned search warrants. Senior Constable Peter Elliott Gray is facing multiple charges in relation to offending last year, including drug possession. Hospitality NZ sceptical around how much councils will receive as National pitches a bed tax alternative. The party's promising to split revenue from the international visitor levy three ways, ring fencing $100 million a year for conservation and $50 million for tourism. The rest would be divvied out across councils based on their number of international visitor nights. Hospitality NZ board member Garth Solly says this needs to be utilised as additional funding,
2: as opposed to perhaps using it to fill the existing budget restraints that maybe they have. And we'd like to work with council on that.
0: The country's 10 mobile speed camera trailers have been vandalised at least 18 times since they were rolled out in September last year. Data released to our newsroom under the Official Information Act shows between September last year and last month, cameras have been graffitied 11 times and had their tyres slashed once. New Zealand flags will fly at half-mast today, marking the funeral of Norway's King Harald V. The protocol applies to all government departments, public buildings, Auckland's Harbour Bridge and naval vessels that normally fly our flag. That's news. In sport, Warriors coach Andrew Webster is welcoming the versatility of Chance Nickel-Klukstar. He remains on the wing for Saturday's NRL League Finals match against the Dolphins at Mount Smart, allowing Tane Tuapiki to continue at fullback. Webster says he holds that level of adaptability in high regard.
3: Played international footy, played in the grand final, plays fullback, wing, centre, played him at 5'8 a bit. We love him and he's going to bring a lot of experience and intensity.
0: Ford, Jackson Ford, was leading the Dally M Awards when he suffered a torn pectoral muscle in June and he's named to return off the bench. Two-time defending champion Aryna Sabalenka is facing the prospect of exiting the US Tennis Open quarterfinals. Sixth seed Linda Noskova is up a break at 4-3 in the deciding set. That's sport. I'm Jodie Gill.
4: Ua na ole Radio Samoa, se furulima iwa toru a mō, e tau tuaina oe ilangu ngana, fitu aso le vai aso.
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State Highway 1 is buying a more of a couple of Malanga Malava little Nate Time the Tower was full up is buying on a wala your Matana PC and I flow in the Nate Time all the tile. Reporting on a wallet ready to have a natural for a longer click X.

0: The late Tulomo Peter Cry, Tenbalapese, Ola Upoy, Mana, Fama, Ile, Proclame, Arbetoli, Ola Nefo, Tayo, Foina, Water, Famino, Tolo, Tola, Tale, Ole Tula, Efitu, Ola Suivo, Setemo, Arbana, Tuburne, as you took Sango Bavai. 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
1: Kia ora. 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
3: A whae le vāra swunu ono le lusu whāo tau sanga e le eini au wānga vā. 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It's a volunima by Yasole Omima, Fayetanga, Ba, Eleas, Tony. And the Aumai Loi, the MSL training, in O Barcelau, Lua Lua Fafa Tolvalu, O Barcelau, Lua Lua Fafa Tolvalu, Beta Maiane, Ile MSL training.co.nz.
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0: In this update, disadvantaged students are closing the gap with their better-off peers. The latest PISA results show New Zealand students still outperform the OECD average in math, science and reading at 15 years old. But overall, achievement has declined over the past two decades. Jamie Cunningham reports.
1: Last year's scores were all similar to the last report in 2022. Girls again outperformed boys in reading, while boys did better in maths. A persistent achievement gap remains between advantaged and disadvantaged students, but it's narrowed in the last 4 years, largely because disadvantaged students performed better.
0: Some unanswered questions as national pledges to change the way international visitor levy revenue is divvied up. The party will campaign on a plan to put aside $100 million for conservation, $50 million for tourism, and pass the remaining revenue to councils. How much each council receives will be based on their share of international visitor nights. Restaurant Association General Manager Nicola Waldron says it's unclear how exactly this would be executed.
2: Whether there is any change in the way that the fund is accessed, whether there'll be sort of contestable funding aspects.
0: A Rotorua neighbourhood's in shock as police launch a triple homicide investigation into the deaths of a woman and two children. The children's bodies were found at a home in the suburb of Glenholm on Monday night, where a woman died from her injuries. A man's been charged with assaulting a person in a family relationship and will reappear in court next month. The hunt's underway in France for thieves who stole four Renoir paintings worth millions from a dedicated art museum. The BBC reports two thieves broke into the Renoir Museum in the south of France in the early morning, dropping two other works as they fled. The paintings are each worth around $17 million each. That's news. In sport, a thriller in the opening US Tennis Open women's quarterfinal. Craig Gabriel reports from Flushing Meadows.
3: Arina Sabalenka is held on by her fingertips. It appeared she was on the way out as Linda Noskova had a break in the final set, but the Czech played a sloppy game to let Sabalenka back in. She went on to win 7-6, 3-6, 7-6, finishing with a second serve ace. Had Sabalenka lost, she would have lost the number one ranking and ended her run of six consecutive years, reaching at least the semis at the Open. Her chances of hanging on to number one remain in the balance. If Elena Rybakina wins her match and reaches the semis, she'll get number one.
0: Sabalenka won the deciding tiebreak 10-7. British cyclist Matthew Brennan's won a full stage on the 16th leg of his maiden tour of Spain. At sport, I'm Jodie Gill.
4: O na ole radio Samoa se furulima iwa toru a mo e tau tuaina o e ilangungana fitua solva yaso.
5: 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city bound Lincoln Road on ramp poloka like titi fa solo my flow the lane mai around Rosebank Road, I think. I lay on my off my lane. Instead, I will lose a follow. The little tunnel. First, block on the van on the tie out. Highway lose a follow. Both directions, south and west. Like my nea, look off your little money. Polo call Malavalele. I lose follow. Luana la wala nei time la tai au after vale to all the time la on sai ya mai ya to mau sa ngale mula nga itu tum five ole nei for e tai au fo ta to le pot mai wala so so mai click x.
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0: Just think a minute. It could change everything.
1: Think a minute. Have you ever been lost? If you travel to another country for the first time, getting lost can be very frustrating and discouraging. Imagine you've just come to London, England, and you want to go to a certain place in that city. A map of London would show you how to get there. But what if you had the wrong map? What if your map said London, but it was actually a map of Tokyo, Japan? Can you imagine your frustration in trying to get where you want to go in London when all the time you're following the map of Tokyo? You could work on your driving skills and concentration. Try harder, drive faster, but that would only get you to the wrong place faster. You might even change your attitude and think more positively, but you'd still be lost. Being polite and kind to other drivers and pedestrians along the way would not get you there either. Because none of these things you do can change the fact that you have the wrong map. But that's the frustrating situation we often face in life. We keep looking for success, satisfaction, and love in all the wrong places because we don't have the right map. We keep going down dead-end roads that lead us nowhere, and we waste much of our life getting lost and making painful mistakes that really cost us because we don't know how to get where we want to go. But the saddest thing of all is that the right map has been there all the time. We just didn't use it. In fact, the maker of the right map also came as our personal guide to show us what we're looking for. Jesus said, "I'm the way to true life. Follow me and I'll lead you where you need and want to go. I know this land and territory called life. And I also know how to keep you from going where you don't want to go. Just trust me. I guarantee that if you follow my way, you'll find the good life and security you've been looking for." So why not ask Jesus to start leading you today? Isn't it finally

0: time to stop going down those dead-end roads and start following the right map of life. You'll even have your own personal guide every day. Just think a minute.
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Ya, for two till late and toe. Then got some song on the mulang, I choose him got a fapena for in Molina and I found out la onga. 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

0: left low delay on a hanger, left low delay mile tire. I feel my life a little loose for a line flow for like PC on the bottom last summer. My for well, my ear le southbound loose for the flow delay nature of the tire for special westbound loose for the link mode state highway one fast on my rainbow's end. Lambie Drive on ramp, Bruni Road on ramp, Facebook local and everyone on the tire. Look one out of one after valley. Ya on fam najma sani el tarbo klame allo fani nei fana fa mole mole ola mole tamai chi daonga abir fa mo tamai chi time ko shina wala ba also on fa sa so ina lo sa ba ngolo ko shina fana mo la tu sa ngore mo nei tai.
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3: 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Wing on the town is sold if I saw an hour or Timu. It is a time is for one of Maruga Malu for Mawina more Canberra. Il so Marola to know in Melpone, Australia, Fatalafatu, Marosi for Maria's for Tassel and Malu. They table the tie out. A wing on the town in Melpone, if I saw an hour or Timu. This your time is for far. Maruga de Mo, Cody asked for far Maruga Malu for Mawina moment pony. Il so senior Australia, good morning. Spurlo El Maru Moto. Ele nei time on the tie out. Pasolo and Malos, it's a really nice to tame you. Our own top, Lewis Fulmorum and Muffin Fana for Mawina, more senior Australia. Adelaide, Malos, if for real nei time on the tie out, Pangal Tarbogalami, Adelaide, Spurlo El Maru Lu, in the nei time on the tie out, wing of Mawina, Tau Mole on a ton of Aso Tan to Yala Matin and our own top, the source Fulono, Morunga Maru Lu for Mawina, more Adelaide, the song. Brisbane, Australia, good morning, Malos, if for Sfutolu. Oil Malu Lu the night time of the tie out. We got the tower in Brisbane and La Fason Awalang the ladies or Tammy Lucy for Lima Malunga the Villa. Yeah, Malava to Perth Australia, night time of the towns for Tassio El Malu Lu. We got the tower on La Fasolo in Surmantang of Fiella, Lucy for Toru Malunga the Villa for Mawina, more Perth Australia. In the name for years of forward time to a real Tama Kimakoro or Clanino Fang of Fasalam already somewhat for Tassio El Malu Lu. 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

0: Faffi Fjagabal Faffs Tars, you know what, Fulham, Middle Dollar, Tata Tata, Little Eva, Tato, Sessiatu, Little Tour, Tire, World, and Auto Limited, or Yellow Samoa, Sasani, and Joy, Major for Land, 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dear Timey, my dear Timey, Yaso of Yaso. Yeah, for Benafu, so I'm going to be a more than that. Now, so I have Victor and Malo Samuel Fine, Tabano, yeah. But I feel a lot to turn for Yasmo Neva Yasa Victor. Good morning, also, Malo Nadu, Nita.
1: Yeah,
0: I say
1: for Monday and Nita, Fosa Vai, Malo Labato, Malo Pelo, Messrs. Samuel of Fuego, Martin and Matu, Malo Pelo. If you know, single ring and Nita, for single fishing, what I want to buy.
2: I don't know what I'm saying.
0: I've done my own on Saturday, my own for the Nefoy Tire Foe, a lot to Mopeon, telling they buying a wall on Poloka, they buying on the tire, Michelle Malanga, Tablanga, Kilani, around Mount Wellington and Alice Leaping, Rosal to Monmo, Monday time on the tire, around Point Chevalier, Western Springs, Motor City Bounce, Fuluono, around Otea Valley Road, Boyro Valley, more Tato Malanga, North Shore, North and Motorway City Bound, they time on the tire. Westbound All Estate Highway Losefulu, Lincoln Mud State Highway 1, around Rainbows Inn, Lambie Drive, Puinu Road, Facebook, Neva, and Otaio. 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

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I love my little ya ulu mani las fo my little tua. 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

0: In this update, a Ministry of Social Development commissioner has apologised to the more than 8,000 people who were told that food wasn't an essential need. One News reports MSD declined thousands of special needs grant applications for food over the past 6 years under that reasoning. The Canterbury Regional Commissioner Blair McKenzie says it's a record-keeping issue and it's common sense that food is essential.
1: I do appreciate that clients will feel confused and probably upset, and I do want to sit here today and apologise.
0: Minister Louise Upston has refused to apologise for the error despite acknowledging it. Auckland's mayor says Fast Track isn't a disaster, but it could be. His council's considering telling developers it won't provide or fund basic services as it grapples with a potential $5 billion bill for infrastructure and operating costs. Wayne Brown says Fast Track legislation needs to be tweaked to make approvals non-transferable and a requirement for the actual construction to start within 6 months. He says the approved Delmore development near Orewa is an example of why change is needed.
2: Which involves sending effluent to Whangarei. It's so absurdly bad. That's actually wrecked it for all the sensible developers who made it.
0: And speaking of Fast Track, a proposed subdivision that could dramatically increase the population of a small central Otago town has cleared another hurdle. The Environmental Protection Authorities approved the Parkburn Quarry application in Cromwell, allowing it to move to the Fast Track consenting stage. The development would create about 1,000 sections in a town currently home to about 7,000 people. Investigations continue into how a home-built helicopter crashed in North Canterbury, killing its pilot. The chopper came down near an aerodrome at Waimakariri's Airwell about 5:30 last night, with the pilot the sole occupant. The Herald's Jaslyn Wales says the wreckage is covered by a black tarpaulin.
3: The only part that is visible is the back of the aircraft. You can't actually see any of the damage, but it is still sitting there.
0: That's news. In sport, LIV Golf has filed for bankruptcy protection in the United States. Contracted players will likely be free to quit as a result, but may have to chase any unpaid deals through the courts. The move is via what's known as a Chapter 11 petition. This allows a company to reorganise operations while avoiding the initiation of any lawsuits, debt collection, or other attempts to enforce closure. A plan is then often produced to pay off creditors, in this case, golfers. Reducing the penalty count and providing more solidity at set pieces remain focuses for the All Blacks after their review into the third test loss to the Springboks. They've analysed their loss 3 days and an Atlantic Ocean away from a hectic travel schedule from Johannesburg to Washington, D.C. That's sport. I'm Malcolm Jordan.
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